0: 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Gambling is for 21 years old and above only. Gambling can be addictive. 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
0: Good evening, everyone. It's Sunday, right?
1: Right.
0: September
1: 13, 20, and 26.
0: Birthday subong ni SM Jobs.
1: Yes, hello.
0: 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Happy birthday,
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0: sir.
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